0: good.
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morning. There's a message on my phone. It's my mother saying, darling, please come home. I fear the worst. How could you leave us all behind? There's so much to say, but there's so little time.

Ah, dirty. Dirty to clean my act up. Yeah. 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